0: you say is true. The Shaolin and the Wu-Tang could be dangerous. Do you think your Wu-Tang sword can defeat me?
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1: Damn.
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1: Watch
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1: That little bitch. Watch that little bitch. 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
1: You getting mad.
2: You getting mad.
1: I'm getting rich.
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1: You getting mad.

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1: Regulators. We regulate any stealing of his property. 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But you can't be any geek off the street. 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
2: Yeah, what?
3: What's up, my nigga? You say your name is John? 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Yeah, I know. I'm familiar with the interview shit. I know what you're gonna ask. I got you. Don't even stress it.

Down boy straight from the south, growing the sound of the heights of the crown. Seamlessly flowing, bout trapping, drill. A beat I can't rap, I'm not having it found. Used to be bullied so much as a kid, but now I'm that guy stepping out on the town. I'm like, who gon' tell me different?

anyway. All the pain that we feel in is earnest, we turn into Hemingway. 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All my music is NFTs, you ain't hip, that's embarrassing. But for real, go to YouTube, look up NFT, thank me later. I could turn two

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2: 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Welcome to

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3: Yeah, yeah, yeah. It's all my motherfucking niggas. You know what I'm saying?
4: That's right, yo. That's right.
3: Word up. And to my niggas too.
4: Oh.
3: You know what I'm saying? Word up, son.
4: When? Why? Where? Where happened that, kid? What up?
3: For the mother niggas, though.

December, I told him I needed a choir. Plus, I'm thinking out loud, so I'm gonna need quiet. I hope I made him proud, but I bet they deny it. I've been practicing patience, let me apply it. I haven't been posting, I've not been replying. There's a lot of moving parts, so I needed some time. I already believe I don't need a sign. I already know the reason I shine. I was looking for symptoms online.

why I always frown. 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And when they take shots, I watch it bounce off my body armor. I'm Marcus Aurelius, Julius Caesar. I used to suffer with sieges. I guess everyone's vulnerable. It's what you do with the struggle though. Can't believe I got trainers in JD. But I used to be criminal. 29 years of December. But this one is a miracle. I've done well for an ex-gang member. And I've done bits and bobs just like what Montana done to Rebenga. I'm one of the last ones standing. Everyone's dead or in jail now. And I've got

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Ask Pluto.

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